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1: From the Sky News Centre at 2, Donald Trump says a deal with Denmark over the future of Greenland addresses all of his administration's concerns about the island's security. The US president had previously threatened to take control of it, claiming it was necessary to counter Russian and Chinese threats in the North Atlantic. Meanwhile, Mr. Trump's banning three media outlets from the White House. He's accused CNN, Politico and MS Now of reporting fake news and warned more organizations could be added to the list.
2: Our country has to have honest news. You know, you don't have a country unless you have, as I say, borders, good voting. And you know what you need? You need a free press. You need a fair press and an honest press.
1: CNN says a ban would be an illegal assault on its constitutional right to free speech. Earl Spencer's insisted he's telling the truth about allegations against the king. In his book, he claimed that then Prince Charles told him Princess Diana would be forgotten soon enough, just days after her death. Buckingham Palace has issued a rebuttal. Operator NATS says a software defect caused last week's air traffic control outage, which affected more than 2,000 flights. The firm says a permanent fix is now being tested. Unbeaten Brentford beats Chelsea 3-0 in the West London derby in the Premier League. Jadon Antony, Igor Thiago and Fabio Carvalho scored a goal each in the second half. Midfielder Vitali Janot says their plan worked.
3: We had a very fantastic start of the season against Tottenham and then even against Leeds first half or like 70 minutes. So we lacked a bit in the last two games. So we said, like, you know what, for whatever reason, if we can't press, we be more in the low mid block and play on the counter opportunity. And then on the ball, obviously, we want to be more brave and more personality. This is what we showed today.
1: Brentford are now up to third in the table. Chelsea have lost two of their five league games. And actress Stephanie Cole, who's best known for roles in Coronation Street and Doc Martin, has died at the age of 84. She'd been living with Alzheimer's disease for a number of years. That's the latest. I'm Cam Hall.
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1: From the Sky News Centre at 3, Donald Trump says the US has agreed a deal giving it permanent control over security in Greenland. The American president had been urging Denmark to sell the island, claiming it was necessary to counter Russian and Chinese threats in the North Atlantic. Our US correspondent James Matthews says his stance caused great tension among allies.
2: They have taken place, these discussions, against the backdrop of considerable American antagonism. Donald Trump all but threatening to invade. Peace appears to have broken out.
1: Meanwhile, President Trump's also banned three media outlets from the White House. CNN says a restriction, which also affects Politico and MS Now, would be an illegal assault on its constitutional right to free speech. Princess Diana's brother has doubled down on his recollection of how her former husband, the King, reacted to her death. Excerpts from Earl Spencer's new book, which is due out next week, claim elated after news of her fatal car crash in Paris in 1997. In response, Buckingham Palace said grief can colour memory. These people outside it had mixed views of the allegations.
3: I think something unfair happened with her. I'm not judging anyone.
4: It actually brings that darkness which we had when we lost that.
5: Time-wise, it is a long time, and it just stirs everything up again, really.
1: The Liberal Democrat leader signalled he would back drilling in the Jackdaw gas field in the North Sea. An announcement's expected soon on whether the government will approve use of the site, which is located 150 miles east of Aberdeen. A 13-year-old girl who disappeared a week ago has been spotted on CCTV 2 days after she left home. Lilia from Bolton was seen eating at a McDonald's in Manchester. And Brentford beats Chelsea 3-0 in the Premier League. Jadon Antony, Igor Thiago and Fabio Carvalho each scored in the second half. That's the latest. I'm Cam Hall.
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1: From the Sky News Centre at 4, Donald Trump claims the US has reached an agreement with Denmark over the future of Greenland. In a post on Truth Social, the American president claimed his country would have permanent control over the North Atlantic island's security. He'd previously threatened to take control of it. Meanwhile, Mr. Trump's banning three media outlets from the White House. He's accused CNN, Politico and MS Now of reporting fake news. Earl Spencer is defending claims in his new book about his sister, Princess Diana, insisting he's telling the truth about what was said after her death. Diana's brother accuses the king of being giddily elated after her fatal car crash in Paris in 1997. He also writes about his concern for Prince Harry during the journey back from his mother's funeral. Our royal correspondent Laura Bundock has more about this extract.
2: This is what he writes. My chief memory of that train journey is of being concerned at the lack of obvious care for Harry as he decompressed from the ghastliness of the morning. He needed Diana's hugs, of course, and they would forever be denied him.
1: Protesters in central London will call for an end to what they call the reckless development of artificial intelligence. Organisers want greater transparency and rules around the technology. Chelsea were overwhelmed in the second half as they fell to a 3-0 defeat at Brentford in the Premier League. Jadon Antony, Igor Thiago and Fabio Carvalho scored for the home side. It's two defeats from five league games for Xabi Alonso's team. The manager says he was annoyed the match got away from them.
3: Disappointed at the end with the second half, with the result. This is not enough to compete in the Premier League, to not to be able to hold for the 90 minutes, and that's why today we were punished.
1: And an historic document linked to the reign of Robert the Bruce is due to go on public display in Glasgow. The Royal Charter's thought to date back to about 1314. That's the latest. I'm Cam Hall.
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1: From the Sky News Centre at 5, Donald Trump says the US has agreed a deal giving it permanent control over security in Greenland. The American president had been urging Denmark to sell the island, claiming it was necessary to counter Russian and Chinese threats in the North Atlantic. Our US correspondent James Matthews says his stance caused tension among allies.
2: They have taken place, these discussions, against the backdrop of considerable American antagonism. Donald Trump all but threatening to invade. Peace appears to have broken out.
1: Meanwhile, President Trump's also banned three media outlets from the White House. CNN says a restriction, which also affects Politico and MS Now, would be an illegal assault on its constitutional right to free speech. Princess Diana's brother has doubled down on his recollection of her former husband, the King, being giddily elated in a call after her death. Buckingham Palace said grief can colour memory in response to Earl Spencer's new book. Protesters will gather in central London later to demonstrate against what organisers call the everyday and existential harms of artificial intelligence. Pull the Plug will argue for more transparency and rules around the technology. Serena Curriman, who's from the group, says people are concerned.
3: When I talk to, I talk to my neighbours, they're really scared, they're really anxious, and they're not happy about how quickly this is being imposed on us, whether that's through public services, whether it's through a data centre down the road.
1: The Culture Secretary says plans are underway to properly regulate AI. The Liberal Democrat leader signalled he would back drilling in the Jackdaw gas field in the North Sea. An announcement's expected soon on whether the government will approve use of the site, which is located 150 miles east of Aberdeen. And unbeaten Brentford beats Chelsea 3-0 in the West London derby in the Premier League. Victory moved them up to third in the table. That's the latest. I'm Cam Hall.
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1: From the Sky News Centre at 6, Donald Trump says he's immediately starting to increase the US military's presence on Greenland after signing an agreement with Denmark over its use. The American president claims his country has permanent control over security on the Arctic island. It follows months of tensions with allies over him urging Denmark to hand over the territory. July's NATO summit was one example.
2: And it's surrounded by China ships and Russian ships. And that's not going to happen. The ships, it's not going to happen. It was Greenland that, and it continues to be, that should be controlled by the United States, not by Denmark.
1: Meanwhile, the National Press Club in the US has called President Trump banning three media outlets from the White House an unprecedented assault on media freedom. He's accused CNN, Politico and MS Now of reporting fake news. Earl Spencer's memoir about his sister Diana continues to cause tension with the royal family. He claims the then Prince Charles told him in a phone call days after Diana's death that she would be forgotten soon enough. The palace has disputed that. Royal commentator Jenny Bond says she can't understand why he's raised this now.
3: Earl Spencer said that the blood family of Diana were going to protect and guard those two boys for the rest of their lives. Well, that he has firmly placed them in the middle of a blood feud, which I think is going to last a lifetime the way it's going.
1: Google's AI model managed to hack into three companies during a test of its cybersecurity capabilities in May. Concerns around Gemini follow wider warnings about the technology. To sport, where Brentford's unbeaten start to the Premier League season continued with a 3-0 home win against London rivals Chelsea. All the goals came in the last half an hour. And an historic document linked to the reign of Robert the Bruce is due to go on public display. The Royal Charter is one of the oldest documents in the Hill collection of the Royal Faculty of Procurators in Glasgow. That's the latest. I'm Imani Rana.
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1: From the Sky News Centre at 7, Donald Trump says he's immediately starting to increase the US military's presence on Greenland after signing an agreement with Denmark over its use. The American president claims his country has permanent control over security on the Arctic island. It follows months of tensions with allies, with him urging Denmark to hand over the territory. July's NATO summit was one example.
2: And it's surrounded by China ships and Russian ships. And that's not going to happen. The ships, it's not going to happen. It was Greenland that, and it continues to be, that should be controlled by the United States, not by Denmark.
1: Princess Diana's brothers doubled down on his recollection of how her former husband, the now king, reacted to her death. Earl Spencer's new book claims the then Prince Charles was giddily elated after news of her fatal car crash in Paris in 1997. Buckingham Palace says grief can colour memory. These people outside the London landmark have mixed views.
3: I think something unfair happened with her. I'm not judging anyone.
4: It actually brings that darkness which we had when we lost her.
5: Time-wise, it is a long time, and it just stirs everything up again, really.
1: As their annual conference gets underway, Lib Dem MP Roz Savage has said the party is struggling for relevance. But leader Sir Ed Davey insists they're a really strong force now, following their best general election result for over 100 years. Google's AI model managed to connect to the internet and hack three companies during an independent test of its cybersecurity capabilities. It's thought to be the first instance of the tech doing that by itself. Meanwhile, a political opponent of Vladimir Putin thinks that the direction of the conflict in Ukraine makes change in Moscow inevitable. Russians continue to head to the polls to elect their parliament, with the ruling United Russia Party expected to win. And Brentford enjoyed a 3-0 win over Chelsea in the Premier League last night. All the goals came in the second half. That's the latest. I'm Imani Rana.
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0: Good Neighbours there with Mary Jane. It's 14 minutes past seven. Memories on the way with the Abadoobie.
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0: Psycho Mother from the Sam Smith and the Two City Chorus. It's 25 minutes past seven. Well organised on the way. That's Ezra Collective in just a few.
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0: And what sounded like being sung from the bottom of the swimming pool, that was Ready Steady Go from Harry Styles. It's 4 minutes away from the hour, 4 minutes away from a quick news bulletin. We will, of course, see you on the other side before that, though. This is Barry Can't Swim with Dance, Dance, Dance.
1: This is a game. 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
1: From the Sky News Centre at 8. Donald Trump says a landmark deal with Denmark over Greenland would grant the US permanent control over security and all other needs. It follows a diplomatic dispute brought on by the president's threats to seize the territory by force. Meanwhile, Donald Trump's banning three media outlets from the White House. The US president accused CNN, Politico and MS Now, which is part of the NBC network, of reporting fake news. Speaking in the Oval Office, he warned more organizations could be added to the list.
2: Our country has to have honest news. You know, you don't have a country unless you have, as I say, borders, good voting. And you know what you need? You need a free press. You need a fair press and an honest press.
1: CNN says a ban would be an illegal assault on its constitutional right to free speech, something Politico insists it will vigorously defend. A fire has broken out at the Great Burstyn Hotel in Folkestone. People are being told to avoid the area and keep windows and doors closed. Google's AI model managed to connect to the internet and hack three companies during an independent test of its cybersecurity capabilities. It happened in May and is thought to be the first instance of the technology doing that by itself. Sport now, where Chelsea boss Xabi Alonso has conceded his players aren't capable of competing for 90 minutes. They suffered a second-half collapse to lose 3-0 at Brentford last night, making it three Premier League games without a win. Centre-back Levi Colwill knows it's below par.
3: Obviously, we haven't been good enough. You know, maybe at times we've been bullied in the box. We need to definitely improve at that. We've got all trust in our set-piece coach. You know, we're still adjusting to new things, but yeah, we definitely do need to improve as a team.
1: Brentford are now up to third in the Premier League. And John Tarrod says being sacked by the BBC left him devastated. The former MasterChef host told The Telegraph the news came as a shock after an allegation he used highly offensive racist language was upheld in a review. That's the latest. I'm Imani Rana.
0: 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This is Radio Plus.

That was Ella Langley there with Choose in Texas. It's 5 minutes past eight. If you've just tuned in, you're listening to the Saturday Breakfast Show on Radio Plus. Good morning, I'm Sam, and this is Jensen McRae with Just Like You.

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Now I'm flying high, up so high. 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

0: solid bit of bass line on that. That was Georgia Smith and WizKid there with Alive. It's quarter past eight. Ariana Grande on the way with Petal.
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0: Torchlight there from Noah Kay, and it's 28 minutes past 8. 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
3: He said, tell me a story.

one of those songs that makes you think that you've heard it before, and you might not have. That was One Republic with Pay That Toll. It's 13 minutes. No, it's not. It's 23 minutes to 9. MK and Poppy Bascom coming out right now. This is Zone.

Andy C and Marley Koa there with Come Together. It's 6 minutes to nine, which means that we're 6 minutes away from a quick news bulletin. We will, of course, see you on the other side. Before that, though, this is Sam Fender and Olivia Dean with Ray Meehan. 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
1: From the Sky News Centre at 9. The Danish Prime Minister's office says an agreement with the US over Greenland will strengthen North Atlantic and Arctic security. Donald Trump says a deal will see America develop a significant military presence there. It follows months of tensions with allies over him urging Denmark to hand over the territory. July's NATO summit was one example.
2: And it's surrounded by China ships and Russian ships. And that's not going to happen. The ships, it's not going to happen. It was Greenland that, and it continues to be, that should be controlled by the United States, not by Denmark.
1: Earl Spencer says his abiding memory after his sister Diana's funeral was a concern for Prince Harry. In an extract from his new book, he recalls how tiny and bereft the prince looked. A fire has broken out at the Great Grand Burston Hotel in Folkestone, with 26 engines sent to the scene at one point. The local council says people staying there are being evacuated to a nearby welfare centre. People are being urged to stay away from the area. Elsewhere, on the first day of the Lib Dem conference, the leader is expected to visit a fish and chip shop. Sir Ed Davey wants to highlight the cost of living pressures that make that meal difficult for so many to afford. Sport now, where in football, Harry Kane has set another landmark. The England captain has scored his 100th Bundesliga goal for Bayern Munich. And he's done it on his 98th top-flight appearance for the German side, 31 games faster than the previous record holder.
3: Very proud, to be honest, to reach 100 goals in the Bundesliga. Obviously, I've done it in the Premier League, so now to have it in a different league is something I'm really proud of. All I can say is big thanks to the team. For me personally, I'm just very happy to be here playing with these players. I know I'm going to get chances. I know I'm going to score goals.
1: And Chelsea boss Xabi Alonso has conceded his players aren't capable of competing for 90 minutes. They suffered a second-half collapse to lose 3-0 at Brentford last night. That's the latest. I'm Amani Ryan.
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0: always happy with all of my visits to Gorgon City. That was working it out. It's 15 minutes past nine. You're listening to the Saturday Breakfast Show on Radio Plus. We've got Joy on the way from Ray, Amma and Absolutely, followed by Loneliness. These are song titles, I can confirm to you in just a few minutes.
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0: That was You and I, Culture Shock. Yeah, I've heard that one before. 27 minutes past nine, A Different Kind of Happiness on the way from Nothing But Thieves.
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How delightfully folksy. That was Noah Nine with Mama, I Still Call Your Name. It's 4 minutes to ten, which means that we're 4 minutes away from the end of the show. Thank you to everyone for tuning in today. I have been Sam. This has been the Saturday Breakfast Show. I hope you have a wonderful weekend. Hope you have a wonderful week. And before I leave you to it, this is Anota, or Another, I guess, and 54 Ultra with Talk To You. Have a wonderful weekend. Have a wonderful week, and goodbye.

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1: From the Sky News Centre at 10, Donald Trump's announced he's reached a deal with Denmark that offers the United States permanent control over security in Greenland. A State Department official clarified the deal prohibits non-NATO countries building a base there. America will also be granted permanent access as well as rights to fly overhead and to build bases. Our reporter Graham Stoddard says the chairman of Greenland's government's welcomed the deal.
2: Jens Frederik Nielsen wrote, "It is gratifying that we are about to enter into an agreement that ensures and strengthens the security of Greenland, the Kingdom of Denmark, the United States and the Western Alliance. The agreement recognises Greenland's place in international cooperation. It is to the benefit of us all."
1: Meanwhile, Donald Trump's banning three media outlets from the White House. The US president's accused CNN, Politico and MS Now, which is part of the NBC network, of reporting fake news. Elsewhere, Earl Spencer has insisted he's telling the truth after making claims about King Charles's response to the death of his sister, Princess Diana. In a new memoir, he accuses the king of telling him we'll forget her soon enough. Beaches in and around Perth in Western Australia will stay closed until at least tomorrow after a fatal shark attack. A man who was out swimming died after being bitten at Sorrento Beach yesterday. Chelsea boss Xabi Alonso has conceded his players aren't capable of competing for 90 minutes. They suffered a second-half collapse to lose 3-0 at Brentford last night, making it three Premier League games without a win. Centre-back Levi Colwill knows it's below par.
3: "Obviously, we haven't been good enough. You know, maybe at times we've been bullied in the box. We need to definitely improve at that. We've got all trust in our set-piece coach. You know, we're still adjusting to new things, but yeah, we definitely do need to improve as a team."
1: And former MasterChef host John Tarode says he was left devastated after being sacked by the BBC. The chefs told The Telegraph the decision came as a complete shock after an allegation he used highly offensive racist language was upheld in a review. That's the latest. I'm Imani Ryan.
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2: Yeah, open the blinds, it's chucking it down. Ain't no surprise in this part of the town. Cats and dogs for like 10 out of 12. Vitamin D's been lacking as well. Yeah, prison or paradise, how can you tell? Picking my poison right off of the shelf. Drinking the heat, is it bad for my health? Drinking

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1: From the Sky News Centre at 11. After months of threatening to seize Greenland, the US has struck a deal with Denmark. Donald Trump says it addresses all his concerns, gives America permanent control over security, and stops its enemies building bases there. The territory stays in Denmark's hands, though. Meanwhile, Mr. Trump's banning three media outlets from the White House. The US president's accused CNN, Politico, and MS Now, which is part of the NBC network, of reporting fake news. Speaking in the Oval Office, he warned more organizations could be added to the list.
2: Our country has to have honest news. You know, you don't have a country unless you have, as I say, borders, good voting, and you know what you need? You need a free press. You need a fair press and an honest press.
1: CNN says a ban would be an illegal assault on its constitutional rights to free speech, something Politico insists it will vigorously defend. Police think a hotel fire in Folkestone in Kent started in the basement, prompting the evacuation of 280 people. 26 engines attended at its height. Earl Spencer insists he's telling the truth about an explosive allegation in his upcoming book about his sister. He claims the king said we'll forget her soon enough after Diana's death. The palace says grief can colour memory. One of Sir Ed Davies' own MPs says the Lib Dems need to rediscover their insurgent spirit and prove they're still relevant. It's day one of their conference in Brighton. The Lib Dems are down more than 2 points in the polls compared to a year ago, but the party's Cabinet Office spokesperson Lisa Smart is backing the leaders' plan to broaden support.
3: The way Ed Davies' leading us to do that, with our positive message about the sort of change we want to bring to our country, is a real contrast to the fear lots of people have about the prospect of a Nigel Farage premiership.
1: And Google insists it's changed its AI chatbot Gemini after it connected to the internet and hacked three companies. It was during an independent cybersecurity test in May. That's the latest. I'm Imani Rana.
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She kinda caught my soul, which had me a little more open to close. Walls I built, opinions I learned, covered in the ashes of bridges I burned, blind to the arrow that was headed to my heart. But you hit the mark. When love

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1: From the Sky News Centre at midday, police searching for a missing 13-year-old called Lilia from Bolton have confirmed a new last sighting. She was first reported missing last Friday. CCTV shows her at Manchester Piccadilly bus station at 10:36 on Monday morning after catching the number 36 bus in Salford. Officers want anyone who saw her or was on that service to call 101. Lilia is described as white, slim and has light brown hair and wears glasses. Scottish Labour's chosen its next leader.
2: Joe Fagan, 2,485 votes. Michael Mara, 4,266 votes. I hereby announce that Michael Mara is elected leader of the Scottish Labour Party. Congratulations, Michael.
1: The North East Scotland MSP replaces Anas Sawa, who resigned to join Andy Burnham's government. He takes charge after the party suffered its worst result in the history of devolution in May's Scottish Parliament elections. Sir Ed Davey says the Liberal Democrats have a moral responsibility to block reform as the party begins work on a new manifesto in case of a possible snap election. The Lib Dem conference is getting underway in Brighton. The US has struck an Arctic security pact with the leaders of Denmark and Greenland, which President Trump says will give the US permanent control over Greenland's security. It follows months of tensions with allies over him urging Denmark to hand over the territory. July's NATO summit was one example.
3: And it's surrounded by China ships and Russian ships. And that's not going to happen. The ships, it's not going to happen. It was Greenland that, and it continues to be, that should be controlled by the United States, not by Denmark.
1: It's understood the UK's biggest steel company is seeking fresh government funding on top of the £500 million already given out. Tata Steel's request comes as it experiences delays to its new electric arc furnace at Port Talbot. That's the latest. I'm Imani Rana.
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That was Fine Place to Die by Alex Warren to take us into the afternoon here at Radio Plus and the Arts and Culture Show with me, James. We've got a lot of film, music and even live theatre to talk about over the next couple of hours, so let us know what you're excited to see at studio@radioplus.org.uk and we'll be taking all of your suggestions and talking about them here on the show. We've got a lot of music as well, and here's our next one. It's Ain't in LA by Adela.

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0: That was Sunshine by Jungle here on the Answer Culture Show at Radio Plus, where we already have our first message. This one is from Chrissy, who is a big fan of the film Practical Magic, which came out in 98. She remembers seeing it at the cinema, so is excited to see Practical Magic 2 in cinemas now, with Sandra Bullock and Nicole Kidman returning in this witchy drama. Hope you have a great time seeing it, Chrissy, and for all of those who remember seeing the original Practical Magic, I hope you have a great time seeing Practical Magic 2 in the cinemas. This month, we're also acknowledging what would have been Freddie Mercury's 80th birthday. So, to fit with Practical Magic, we are, of course, going to play this song by Queen. It is A Kind of Magic.
1: It's a kind of magic.

Can't sleep, can't breathe, can't think, can't sleep, can't breathe. Everybody jumping out of their mind. Everybody going out of their skins. Everybody jumping out of their mind.

That was Go by the Chemical Brothers here on the Arts and Culture Show at Radio Plus, where it's time to talk about some live music, because Amanda has got in touch saying she's going to see Anna Ryder at the Albany Theatre this Friday. Anna Ryder is a Warwick-based musician known for her exuberant humour, her joyful presentation, and of course, her outstanding musicianship. If you haven't heard Anna Ryder, then we're going to play a song first, but she has been performing around the UK for over 30 years, including playing at the Fairport Convention back in 1999. This song is Musicians by Anna Ryder. Enjoy and have a great time on Friday if you can get to see her.

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That was Great Expectations by Sienna Spiro here on the Arts and Culture Show at Radio Plus. Great Expectations there, of course, named after that classic Charles Dickens novel. There have been a couple of film adaptations which have come out this year based on classic literature as well, including Wuthering Heights that came out earlier this year starring Margot Robbie, but there's a new one coming out this Friday. It's Sense and Sensibility, based on the 1811 novel by Jane Austen. Jen has got in touch saying she's a big Jane Austen fan and is excited to see this when it comes out on Friday. I hope you have a great time seeing that, Jen, and we'll be talking about more films later in the show, as well as some theatrical adaptations of classic literature. But in the meantime, here's Dance No More by Harry Styles.

That was Summer You're Mine by Stella Lefty here on the Arts and Culture Show at Radio Plus. We've talked about some live music and some films, but we haven't talked about live theatre yet. Well, that's going to change now because next Saturday at the Belgrade Theatre is An Evening Without Kate Bush, which is a cabaret tribute to Kate Bush herself while performing in a very immersive theatrical way. It's been a sold-out run at Edinburgh Fringe and has got 5 stars from The Stage, The Sun, and many other periodicals. If you're a fan of Kate Bush, it's worth going to see, but it's fun for all the family, whether you've seen Kate Bush or not, from the young children all the way up to the babushkas.

That was Trust by Clementine Douglas here on the Arts and Culture Show at Radio Plus. It's coming up to 1 p.m, but we do have time to talk about a National Theatre live broadcast of The Misanthrope, which will be starting this Tuesday and going through to next weekend. It stars Sandra Oh as Alice, the titular misanthrope, in this dark comedy based on Molière's play. It is about Alice, a brilliant novelist who despises the carefully constructed lies that society tells and decides to speak her own truth, but this soon unravels. If you're a fan of Sandra Oh, and if you want to see this very satirical play, I recommend going to see this National Theatre live broadcast, which will be in Odeon and Warwick Arts Centre. We'll be talking about more theatre in the second half of the show, but in the meantime, here's Pull Up by Collect 200.

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1: From the Sky News Centre at 1. A new sighting's been confirmed of a 13-year-old girl went missing from home in Greater Manchester just over a week ago. Lilia from Bolton was captured on CCTV at Manchester Piccadilly bus station at 10:36 on Monday morning. Elsewhere, the Liberal Democrat leader says his party won't be caught off guard if there's a snap election. As its annual conference gets underway, Sir Ed Davey says a group's already working on what the party would promise voters. Some members are worried they've lost ground in the polls over the past year, but he says the Lib Dems are still the party to back.
2: I think people can see that now with big money coming in, with foreign interference, and they want to change our political system. Only the Liberal Democrats offer that radical change.
1: Michael Mara says he knows what a responsibility it is to be the leader of Scottish Labour. He's been elected after seeing off the challenge from fellow MSP Joe Fagan. NATO's welcoming an agreement between the US and Denmark over Greenland, saying it will help advance security and stability. Donald Trump says it will give the United States control over the Arctic Territory's security. Two of this season's early strugglers are kicking off today's Premier League action. Tottenham are taking on Aston Villa in North London, where Johnny McCann is watching.
3: Goalless so far here at the Tottenham Hotspur Stadium, so Spurs' first wait for a goal in the Premier League this season goes on. They have come close to ending that goal drought, as Savio was denied by a brilliant double save by Suzuki in the Villa goal. And then he denied first half substitute Archie Gray with another great save. So it remains Spurs 0, Aston Villa 0.
1: Champions Arsenal meet Brighton from 3, and Hearts can go second in the Scottish Premiership by winning at Kilmarnock this evening. It's understood Britain's biggest steel company, Tata, has approached the government for hundreds of millions of pounds in extra funding. The company says delays to construction in Port Talbot could mean the new furnace isn't ready until 2029. That's the latest. I'm Imani Ryan.
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That was Marianne by Fontaine DC here on the Arts and Culture Show as we're getting past 1 p.m. and we're going to talk about another film in the cinemas at the moment. This one is Pressure. It stars Andrew Scott as Captain James Stagg, a meteorologist in the army who helps Dwight D. Eisenhower, played by Brendan Fraser, by studying weather patterns and using them to inform the defenses against the German forces during World War II. If you're a fan of true stories and war stories, it's worth going to see. And of course, we get to see the acting powerhouses that are Andrew Scott and Brendan Fraser. We'll have more films coming out later in the show, as well as a special interview with the theatre production happening this week. Stay tuned for that. But in the meantime, here's another song by Queen as we celebrated what would have been Freddie Mercury's 80th birthday this month. This one is, of course, Under Pressure.

That was Stop the Wedding by Ash here on the Arts and Culture Show at Radio Plus. We've got a message from Adam, who is a big fan of the Transformers franchise. Well, I got good news for you, Adam, because this weekend is the 40th anniversary celebration of the Transformers film from 1986. And of course, we're remembering Peter Cullen, who played Optimus Prime and sadly passed away a couple of weeks ago. But if you want to get that nostalgic fix of the animated Transformers film, then I recommend going to see the midday showing at Odeon tomorrow. We'll have more films to talk about in the rest of the show, as well as a special interview with quite a suspenseful play. So stay tuned for that at about 1:30. But in the meantime, here's Email Angel by Bad Times.

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1: Let's go.

That was Bass Persuades by Miley here on the Arts and Culture Show at Radio Plus, where we got a message from Barry, who's asking what film he can take his son to see at the cinema. What family-friendly films are there at the moment? Well, if you're a fan of Aardman animation, then I recommend going to see Shaun the Sheep, The Beast of Mossy Bottom. That's right, Shaun the Sheep, the Wallace and Gromit character, has this new film, which is a family-friendly horror film set on a farm. So it's similar to Curse of the Were-Rabbit in that ilk, if you remember that Wallace and Gromit film. I recommend going to see it at the cinema, Barry. You can see it all through this week at Odeon. I hope you and your son have a lovely time. We've got coming up next that interview with cast member for Dial M for Murder, which was adapted into a Hitchcock film, so stay tuned for that. That'll be happening at 1:30. In the meantime, here's El Corazon by Ezra Collective.

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0: That was Hate That I Made You Love Me by Ariana Grande here on the Arts and Culture Show at Radio Plus, where we've got a special interview with a cast member for Dial M for Murder, which is happening at Belgrade Theatre this Tuesday through to the weekend. It's a suspense play written in 1952 and adapted by Alfred Hitchcock in 1954. This is what one of the cast members had to say. So we're joined by Simon Pothecary, who plays Max Halliday in Dial M for Murder, an adaptation of the Frederick Knott play all the way back from 1952. How are you, Matt? How are you, Simon?
1: Yeah, very good. Thank you, James.
0: That's why I almost called you by your character name.
1: It's there. Good. It makes me feel like I'm already in the play. It's great. It's always good to be immersed.
0: Speaking of Max, how would you say he fits into the play? We know it's about a former tennis pro and the plot he devises to murder his adulterous and wealthy wife. How would you describe Max's role, without giving anything away to those who haven't seen the play or the Hitchcock adaptation?
1: Well, Max is the other half to the adulterous affair, I suppose. Yeah, so Tony Wendis is the husband, and he is the former tennis pro. And without giving anything away, because it's obviously in the title, he does plan to murder his wife, which you find out very early on. That's no sort of spoilers. But Max is the former kind of lover. He's an American crime writer, and he's back over in London, and he wants to sort of see if he can rekindle maybe what he lost when he left with Margot, his Tony's wife.
0: Exactly, yeah. And it's a classic story, which has been on play and film for over 70 years now. What drew you to the character of Max Halliday?
1: Max is he's a great character. He's very complex in the sense of I think he just loves Margot when he left. It was sad that he had to leave and go to New York, but I think he's always hoped there'd be something to come back to. But it seems when he comes back to London, Margot's moved on. She's back with Tony. Well, she never left Tony, but she's fully back with him in the sense of emotionally, it seems. So I think he wants to fight for her, which is a lovely thing to play, but not necessarily being able to. So it's a nice sort of, you know, sometimes in life you don't always get what you want, but you got to fight for it.
0: Yeah, and there's a nuance there in terms of the restraint of the character. You said that he's a crime writer as well, a mystery author.
1: Yeah, murder mystery crime writer.
0: Exactly, and throughout the play he does try to solve the case of the murder that occurs. Why do we think people are drawn to mystery as a genre? Dial M for Murder is more of a suspense tale than a mystery, but there's certainly overlap.
1: Yeah, I think, I don't know, but we're sort of drawn to it over the years. I mean, there's so many plays that continue to go on. The Mousetrap's been running for, I think, over 70 years in London. It's, I think we love sort of crime dramas. But I think what makes Dial M different is that this isn't a classic whodunit, because from the very first scene, you know who's going to do it. It's more of a how will they do it or how will they get away with it. And things start to go wrong in the plan. And I think people, what we've noticed is when people are watching it, the audience is so vocal throughout with their kind of noises of gasps and that, oh, and they kind of like, they love to play along, I think, as they try and figure out the plan or what's going to go wrong and how they're going to solve it and all that sort of stuff. So I think maybe the reason why people love it is because we feel like we can be a part of it and we like to solve clues and Sherlock Holmes and all these sorts of great stories over the years are so popular.
0: You mentioned Sherlock Holmes there, and also alluded to something like Columbo, where from the early scenes you know who the murderer was and how it happened, but it's about how they piece it together and solve it. Were there any other characters or influences from the mystery genre that you used as an influence for your performance as Max?
1: That's a good question, actually. I mean, actually, mentioned Sherlock, I'm a big fan of Sherlock Holmes. I've actually just recently finished reading the entire sort of collection of them, so I think that's always been quite in my mind. But Max is kind of an amateur detective, really. He writes the stories, and then I think this is his chance to kind of play one out in real life. So I think, you know, Sherlock's an expert. So I think he's not quite as clever as him. But I think, yeah, lots of Agatha Christie novels and all that sort of stuff. It's always good to sort of just immerse yourself in lots of different crime stories. So I wouldn't say there's been a particular fictional character, but I have sort of read and watched a lot of other sort of crime dramas, I suppose.
0: Yes, well, exactly. And you said by the start of this that it was over 70 years the play was first aired in 1952 as part of the BBC theatre programme at the time. Why do you think it still resonates with an audience 74 years later? Do you think it is because of the mystery element and the moral comeuppance that the audience wants to occur?
1: I think so. Maybe it's like, as you said, the moral comeuppance is a great way of putting it. I think the whole way through, people are wanting him to get caught, I think. And maybe that is a nice thing to watch. You know, it may not always be a happy ending. I won't give any spoilers away. But I think people are, yeah, I think people come hoping that maybe someone will get what they deserve eventually as well. And if you can help figure that out along the way, then please do.
0: Exactly. It's an invitation to the audience as well. It is a tense drama by its nature of revolving around a murder. And Master of Suspense did adapt it back in 1954. How do you best cope or manage the tension of such a suspenseful show?
1: Well, as sort of cast members, sometimes we, when you've been doing it a long time, you kind of get used to each other, which is very good. But when you first start, you have no idea how the tension is going to be built. And I think we can work together on the silences. I think there's, you know, the pauses and the silences in this play are incredibly important. And there's a lot of offstage sound effects, which we make in real life. For example, footsteps in the hallway and people coming in and out of the doors. It's like an extra character. And the theatre itself and the audience, they become a part of the show that when you have hundreds of people all listening intensely, and you can hear a pin drop to someone walking, you know, walking footsteps off stage, that only builds the tension more and more. And I think, you know, after 2 hours, hopefully you're going to be right there with us, because it makes us feel, it's exciting for us every night, feeling that sort of tension and making it live. That's why live theatre is amazing. There's nothing like that. There's a thousand people in a room all listening to the same thing. It's a brilliant feeling.
0: It's a very immersive experience is what it sounds like. So for all of those listening, very much recommend being a part of that, as you say. One final question before you get on with the rehearsals for later in the week. If you were to summarise the show in three words, what would they be?
1: Gripping, dark, and suave.
0: It's a solid three words there. Thank you for that, Simon. I hope you have a lovely afternoon, and I'll be watching Dying for Murder this Tuesday over at the Belgrade Theatre.
1: Please do. Thank you very much. Hope to see you there.
0: So there you go. If you want to see Dial M for Murder featuring Simon Pothecary as Max Halliday, then I recommend going to see that from this Tuesday through to the weekend at Belgrade Theatre. We got a couple more arts and culture things to talk about in the rest of the show, but in the meantime, here is Rain by Fisher.

That was Bloodstream by Alyssa Grace here on the Arts and Culture Show at Radio Plus. It's 2:15, so we're coming near the end of the show, but we do have time to talk about a documentary that's on at the cinema at the moment. And if you're a fan of 90s bands, then I very much recommend it, because it is Oasis, Don't Look Back in Anger, and it's about the Oasis reunion tour. If you're a big fan of Oasis, I definitely recommend going to see this. Maybe you'll even see footage of yourself if you were able to attend any of their gigs in the reunion tour. We're going to play an Oasis song now with the name of the documentary. It is going to be that classic song by Oasis. It is Don't Look Back in Anger.

That was Baby Steps by Olivia Dean here on the Arts and Culture Show at Radio Plus. We're coming to the end of the show now, but we do want to say thank you for everyone who got in touch this week, and a special thank you to Simon Pothecary of Dial M for Murder for coming out to talk about the show that's happening at Belgrade Theatre this week. And I hope all of you who are going to stay there have a wonderful time seeing this adaptation that's been going strong for over 70 years. We've got time for one more song to take us out, and it's a more recent one by Taylor Swift from Toy Story 5. It is I Knew It, I Knew You.

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1: From the Sky News Centre at 2. Police have confirmed a new sighting of a 13-year-old girl who's been missing from Bolton for more than a week. Barry Weir reports.
2: CCTV shows Lilia at Manchester Piccadilly bus station at 10:36 a.m. on Monday. She had boarded the number 36 bus in Salford earlier that morning. It's the last confirmed sighting of Lilia, who was reported missing last Friday. She's white, slim, around 5'5", with light brown hair and glasses. Police want anyone who saw her or who was on that 36 bus to call 101, but they say they are keeping an open mind as to the possibility she may have left Manchester.
1: Denmark's foreign minister has expressed cautious optimism about an agreement with the United States over Greenland. Donald Trump says it gives the United States permanent control over security. The deal prohibits non-NATO countries building a base there, while America will have permanent access. Sir Ed Davey says the political system is holding Britain back and the Lib Dems are the party to change it. He says the £72 million in donations to reform from crypto billionaires shows why the party is essential. The new leader of Scottish Labour is promising to put people and policy before politics. Michael Mara's taking over from Anas Sarwar, who left to become a trade minister in Andy Burnham's government. In sport, Tottenham are searching for their first Premier League win of the season. They're hosting Aston Villa. Live now to Johnny McCann.
3: And just as you join me, Aston Villa have made it 2-0 with a goal from Nicholas Jackson. That comes moments after Spurs thought they had just got their first goal of the season, but it was ruled out for offside. Dejection for the Spurs fans. Villa have gone up the other end and made it 2-0. So it is Spurs 0, Aston Villa 2.
1: Champions Arsenal kick off at Brighton in an hour. And a hotel with more than 550 rooms in Kent has been evacuated overnight because of a fire. Around 280 people were told to get out for their safety in Folkestone. That's the latest. I'm Peter.
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It is Saturday afternoon. Good afternoon, everybody. It's Paul here. How are you doing? We are moving on already into autumn, I think, now. Slowly really starting to move in there. Mid, late September, you know, that's probably, let's face it, it's autumn time, isn't it? How are you doing? 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And you can vote for the City Hit List. hitlist@radioplus.org.uk as well, as we play you this from Sunny Federa and Crystal.

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0: That's Georgia Smith. It's Paul here all the way through until 6 o'clock. It is your Saturday afternoon. We've got music coming up from Central C and also Notion and X Club as well. And then we're going to be playing you loads more great stuff to get you through the afternoon.
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0: Coming up on 1:30 the hour on your September Saturday afternoon. It's Paul here all the way through until 6 o'clock. Delighted to be with you guys as always. Don't forget you can get in touch, paul.wheeler@radioplus.org.uk. 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
2: I heard what you said.

It is 20 to the hour. It's Paul here. How are you doing across the city of Coventry, folks, as we move into autumn? This is one of the most interesting times of the year because the leaves are changing, particularly if you go into the Memorial Park or all the other parks across Coventry. The walks are often amazing, just with a little nip of an autumn afternoon. I love doing that as it starts to get dark a little earlier. We prepare to watch the NFL now as well. Sunday afternoon football, you know, it feels like proper autumn. And we're on the long slope towards Christmas by Halloween and Bonfire Night, of course. But in the meantime, let's keep playing loads of great tunes. Because apart from anything else, if you're wanting to capture all of this, you'll need a camera. This is Charlie XCX.

can be anything I wanna be. And I can feel the things I don't normally feel. Yeah, I can finally be totally honest. It's like I'm looking

Coming up on 10 to the hour on Radio Plus, Paul here on your Saturday afternoon. Don't forget you can get in touch, paul.wheeler@radioplus.org.uk. 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

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Let me know what tunes you want to hear. And, of course, as well as that, let me know perhaps what you're doing around the city of Coventry, because there's loads of stuff building up towards the autumn. Don't forget, every single week on the show before this one, actually, between 12 and 2, you can listen to James telling you about all the arts and all of the cultural events going on around the city of Coventry, and support them in our great city. So make sure you listen to him between 12 and 2. We're going to go up to the news with this. See you in a few.

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1: From the Sky News Centre at 3. A new sightings emerged of a 13-year-old girl from Bolton who's been missing since Friday. Lilia has been identified on CCTV at Manchester Piccadilly bus station at 10:36 a.m. on Monday. NATO has welcomed the news that the US has reached a deal with Denmark over Greenland. The deal prohibits non-NATO countries building a base there, while the US will have permanent access to the Arctic island. Our reporter Graham Stothard says the chairman of Greenland's governments also welcomed the deal.
2: Jens Frederik Nielsen wrote, "It is gratifying that we are about to enter into an agreement that ensures and strengthens the security of Greenland, the Kingdom of Denmark, the United States and the Western Alliance. The agreement recognises Greenland's place in international cooperation. It is to the benefit of us all."
1: Two teenagers have been jailed for killing a 17-year-old boy in southeast London. Yere Sanchez Morales was sitting outside a McDonald's on Old Kent Road in August last year when he was stabbed and hit with a bottle. The new leader of Scottish Labour is promising to put people and policy before politics. Michael Mara's taking over from Anas Sarwar, who left to become a trade minister in Andy Burnham's government. His appointment comes after the party suffered its worst result in the history of devolution in May's Scottish Parliament elections. Mr Mara's pledged to start taking action now.
3: "To be entrusted with the leadership of our Scottish Labour Party is a singular honour and a great responsibility. And I am very grateful for your trust. And I take on the duty of advancing our cause of a fairer, more equal Scotland with all that I can possibly give."
1: Tata Steel is looking for more government funding after delays to its new electric arc furnace at Port Talbot. Grid connection delays mean it may not be operational until early 2029. And in sport, Aston Villa have beaten Tottenham 3-2 for their first Premier League win of the season. It leaves Spurs winless from their opening five top-flight games, but they have at least scored their first goals. That's the latest. I'm AJ Wood.
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Starting off another hour on your Saturday afternoon. Doesn't the weekend feel awesome when you can just settle down, listen to some great tunes, do whatever you're doing across the city of Coventry, snuggle down as well because the weather's getting more of a bit of a nip in the air, and it's nice to spend time at home. I always look forward to Sundays watching the NFL with my partner. Now, that'll be me until about February. Sunday sports all the way through. Whatever you're doing, hopefully you have a great Saturday afternoon. Of course, the Sky Blues taking on Nottingham Forest today, so we'll see what happens with them as well. But in the meantime, let's keep playing your stuff like this. Yeah,

0: Quarter past the hour here on your Saturday afternoon on your afternoon show with me, Paul Wheeler, on Radio Plus, taking you through yet another weekend afternoon. You going out tonight? You getting ready? What are you doing? Hopefully, whatever you're doing, it's going to be something great, just like the music we've got coming for you right after this.
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0: Coming up on 9:30 on your September Saturday afternoon. It's Paul here all the way through until 6 o'clock. Delighted to be with you guys as always. Don't forget you can get in touch, paul.wheeler@radioplus.org.uk. 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

Coming up to 20 to the hour, it's Paul here, delighted to be with you guys on your Saturday afternoon, taking you through whether you're shopping, whether you're chilling, whether you're just enjoying the autumn vibes around the place, whatever you're doing. We've got loads of tunes to take you through the day, and we'll keep them coming. You.

coming up on 10 to 4 on your Saturday afternoon on Radio Plus. Let's play you more awesome tunage, specifically from Barry Can't Swim, who's become huge over the past couple of years. This is All My Friends.

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end of the hour here on Radio Plus as we finish off our Saturday afternoon hour. Work our way through. Halfway through, still there's more to come because we're here till 6 o'clock, of course. Right, though, it is time to step aside for the news and play this for you. See you in a few.

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1: From the Sky News Centre at 4. Officers have revealed a new sighting of a missing 13-year-old girl from Bolton. Lilia, who has been missing since last Friday, was seen on CCTV at Manchester Piccadilly bus station on Monday morning. NATO is welcoming an agreement between the US and Denmark over Greenland. Donald Trump says the deal will give the United States control over the territory's security. The deal resolves a diplomatic dispute which was sparked by the US president's threats to take control by military force. Elizabeth Brose is senior fellow at the Atlantic Council.
2: The United States gets the right to establish whatever military bases it wants, a right that it already had. The one addition is that it also promises that no other foreign countries will be allowed to establish military bases.
1: Andy Burnham has congratulated Michael Mara on his election as Scottish Labour leader. He's won the contest to take over from Anna Sarwar and has pledged to reconnect with the country of his party to win power at Holyrood. A large plume of black smoke has been seen near Riyadh's international airport. It comes just hours after air raid sirens were issued in the Saudi capital with reports of explosions being heard. In sport, Tottenham's early season struggles have continued with a 3-2 defeat to Aston Villa in the Premier League. Defending champions Arsenal are also in some bother at Brighton. Live now to Alan Lewis.
3: Where it's Brighton 2, Arsenal 0. The Gunners 100% record under real threat. Brighton have been the better side. Pascal Gross with a curling effort, giving them the lead just after the half-hour mark. And then on the stroke of half-time, Babis Kostoulas with a thundering goal from 25 yards out. Mikel Arteta's side with it all to do in the second half. Brighton 2, Arsenal 0.
1: Newcastle lead Hull 2-0, while Everton are 1-0 up against Ipswich. Dundee United are 3-0 up at St Mirren in the Scottish Premiership. And Google AI models managed to connect to the internet and hack three companies. It was during an independent test in May. That's the latest.
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Starting off another hour on your Saturday afternoon. Doesn't the weekend feel awesome when you can just settle down, listen to some great tunes, do whatever you're doing across the city of Coventry, snuggle down as well because the weather's getting more of a bit of a nip in the air, and it's nice to spend time at home. I always look forward to Sundays watching the NFL with my partner. Now, that'll be me until about February. Sunday sports all the way through. Whatever you're doing, hopefully you have a great Saturday afternoon. Of course, the Sky Blues taking on Nottingham Forest today, so we'll see what happens with them as well. But in the meantime, let's keep playing your stuff like this.

0: Quarter past the hour here on your Saturday afternoon on your afternoon show with me, Paul Wheeler, on Radio Plus, taking you through yet another weekend afternoon. You going out tonight? You getting ready? What are you doing? Hopefully, whatever you're doing, it's going to be something great, just like the music we've got coming for you right after this.
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0: Coming up on 1:30 on your September Saturday afternoon. It's Paul here all the way through until 6 o'clock. Delighted to be with you guys as always. Don't forget you can get in touch, paul.wheeler@radioplus.org.uk. 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

Coming up to 20 to the hour, it's Paul here, delighted to be with you guys on your Saturday afternoon, taking you through whether you're shopping, whether you're chilling, whether you're just enjoying the autumn vibes around the place, whatever you're doing. We've got loads of tunes to take you through the day, and we'll keep them coming.

Coming up on 10 to 4 on your Saturday afternoon on Radio Plus, let's play you more awesome tunage, specifically from Barry Can't Swim, who's become huge over the past couple of years. 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
2: End of the hour here on Radio Plus as we finish off our Saturday afternoon hour. Work our way through. Halfway through, still there's more to come because we're here till 6 o'clock, of course. Right, though, it is time to step aside for the news and play this for you. See you in a few.
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2: 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Let me know what tunes you want to hear. And, of course, as well as that, let me know perhaps what you're doing around the city of Coventry, because there's loads of stuff building up towards the autumn. Don't forget, every single week on the show before this one, actually, between 12 and 2, you can listen to James telling you about all the arts and all of the cultural events going on around the city of Coventry, and support them in our great city. So make sure you listen to him between 12 and 2. We're going to go up to the news with this. 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
1: From the Sky News Centre at 5. A new sighting has emerged of a 13-year-old girl who went missing from Bolton just over a week ago. CCTV shows Lilia at Manchester Piccadilly bus station at 10:36 a.m. on Monday. The Liberal Democrat leader says his party has a moral responsibility of blocking a reform-led government. As their annual conference is underway, Sir Ed Davey has doubled down on his criticism of US President Donald Trump. Mr. Davey says he wants the Prime Minister to stand up to him.
2: The Iran war is hurting America, hurting our country, hurting the whole world. It's been a disaster. And the problem with Mr. Trump is unless you stand up to him, he rolls you over.
1: Meanwhile, Donald Trump's announcement of a deal to bolster American military presence in Greenland has been welcomed by NATO. The US president says the agreement will give the United States control over the Arctic territory's security. Two teenagers have been jailed for killing a 17-year-old boy in southeast London. Yuray Sanchez Morales was sitting outside a McDonald's on Old Kent Road in August last year when he was stabbed. In sport, Brighton have ended Arsenal's perfect start to the Premier League. Live now to Alan Lewis.
3: Where it finished, Brighton 3, Arsenal 0. Arsenal's 100% record goes up in smoke. Totally outplayed by a Brighton team, scoring goals by the bucket load right now. Gross and Costulas put them two up at half-time. Andres made sure of the win with his first Brighton goal in the second half. Havertz missing a one-on-one with the keeper. Summed up after Arsenal's afternoon. Brighton 3, Arsenal 0.
1: Tottenham remain winless after losing 3-2 to Aston Villa. Newcastle held on to beat Hull 2-1 while Everton got past Ipswich 1-0. Dundee are up to fourth in the Scottish Premiership thanks to a 2-1 victory over Motherwell, while Hearts are at Kilmarnock this evening. And Earl Spencer insists he's telling the truth about an allegation in his upcoming book about his sister. He claims the King said we'll forget her soon enough after Diana's death.
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0: coming up on 1:15 on Radio Plus on your Saturday afternoon. 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

0: Half past the hour on Radio Plus. It's Paul here all the way through until 6 o'clock. Stick with me because we're going to be playing you just great music to get you through a Saturday afternoon, the Saturday afternoon after the Sky Blues lost to Arsenal. Let's try and forget about that and move on to the big game against Hull next weekend. Fingers crossed that they can do better. It's only early in the season after all. Onwards we go. Loads more great stuff coming up.
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ticking on through the hour here on Radio Plus, and it's Paul all the way through till 6 o'clock. Delighted to be with you guys as always. Loads more great stuff coming up. We'll keep the music going with stuff like this.

Coming up to 10:26 on Radio Plus, and that means we are coming up to the end of another Saturday afternoon show, and that last day of summer tune, Katie B and Jack Jones. It's getting nearer and nearer truthfulness now, isn't it? Which is a bit depressing. Football season's restarted, and it's moving towards the end of August, so we are coming towards the end of summer, so to speak. Still loads to do, though, and we'll keep playing you great tunes, including your last Coventry's greatest hits of the day. This is Beyoncé.

That is about it for your Saturday, folks. Yep, we have raced through another afternoon show coming into the Saturday evening. Time to settle down for Saturday evening telly. Do whatever you wish to do. And we are going to say farewell with this. Have a wonderful Saturday night, folks. Cheers.

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1: From the Sky News Centre at 6. There's been a new sighting of a 13-year-old girl who went missing from Bolton just over a week ago. CCTV shows Lilia at Manchester Piccadilly bus station at 10:36 a.m. on Monday. She's described as white, slim, around 5 feet 5 inches, has light brown hair and wears glasses. On Thursday, her mother issued a direct appeal through the police.
2: Lilia, your mum has asked me to read the following directly to you. Lil, I love you so, so much. My heart is breaking without you here. I need to know you are safe. We all need you back home, safe and well.
1: Donald Trump's announcement of a deal to bolster American military presence in Greenland has been welcomed by NATO. The US president says the deal will give the United States control over the Arctic Territory's security. The new leader of Scottish Labour is promising to put people and policy before politics. Michael Mara is taking over from Anas Sarwar. Police say a fire at a hotel in Kent, which forced hundreds of people to be evacuated, is being treated as suspicious. Crews were called to the blaze at the Grand Burston in Folkestone in the early hours of this morning. In sport, Brighton have ended Arsenal's 100% start to the Premier League season with a 3-0 victory over the defending champions. They're just 2 points behind Mikel Arteta's side, who slipped to second on goal difference. Albion boss Fabian Hurtlesar says he really enjoyed his team's display.
3: It's not because the result's so special, it's more because of performances. The boys show real togetherness, they show real intensity. They were horrible to play against today, and I think that's because we did the basic things right.
1: Tottenham remain winless after losing 3-2 to Aston Villa. Dundee are up to fourth in the Scottish Premiership after getting past Motherwell 2-1. And England have gone top of the 2020 World Cricket Rankings after completing a 3-0 series victory over Sri Lanka. Harry Brooks' side thrashed their opponents by 8 wickets at Old Trafford. That's the latest. I'm AJ Walsh.
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1: From the Sky News Centre at 7. A new sightings emerged of a 13-year-old girl from Bolton who went missing last Friday. Officers have identified Lilia on CCTV at Manchester Piccadilly bus station at 10:36 a.m. on Monday. The Danish Prime Minister says the deal between the US and Denmark over Greenland will be signed next week. Donald Trump claims his country has permanent control over security there. The agreement resolves a diplomatic dispute which was sparked by the US President's threats to take control by military force. Danish MP Lars Christian Brask says it's a win-win.
2: The president and his men has achieved a lot, being able to exclude Russia and China, also in infrastructure investments, etc. So I think it's fair to say that he has had a win, but it's also a win for Greenland and Denmark and NATO.
1: Crews are tackling a blaze at a commercial building in Hampshire's smallest town. Residents in Whitchurch have been told to keep doors and windows closed. Two teenagers have been jailed for killing a 17-year-old boy outside a McDonald's in southeast London. Yeray Sanchez Morales was stabbed on Old Kent Road in August last year. In sport, Coventry have scored their first goal since promotion back into the Premier League. They're at Nottingham Forest, where Josh Smith is watching.
3: Where it's Nottingham Forest 0, Coventry City 1, a long ball upfield from the keeper, met by De Silva with a brilliant first touch to cut in from the left-hand side before lofting the ball over the keeper. The visitors with a spring in their step since taking the lead. Forest yet to score at home this season in all competitions. They need to break that duck to get anything from this game at the City Ground. It's Forest 0, Coventry 1.
1: Defending champions Arsenal suffered their first top-flight defeat of the season, losing 3-0 at Brighton. Hearts are losing 1-0 at Kilmarnock in the Scottish Premiership. And Arthur Ferry and Toby Samuel have put Great Britain on the verge of a place in the Davis Cup tennis knockouts. They won their singles match to give them a 2-0 lead over Ecuador. That's the latest from the Sky News Centre. I'm Andrew.
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1: From the Sky News Centre at 8. There's been a new sighting of a 13-year-old girl who went missing from Bolton just over a week ago. CCTV shows Lilia at Manchester Piccadilly bus station at 10:36 a.m. on Monday. She's described as white, slim, around 5 feet 5 inches, has light brown hair and wears glasses. At a press conference on Thursday, Helen Critchley from Greater Manchester Police made this appeal on her mother's behalf.
2: Lilia, your mum has asked me to read the following directly to you. Lil, I love you so, so much. My heart is breaking without you here. I need to know you are safe. We all need you back home, safe and well.
1: NATO is welcoming an agreement between the US and Denmark over Greenland. Donald Trump says it will give the United States control over the Arctic Territory's security. Michael Mara has been named the new leader of Scottish Labour. The North East Scotland MSP, who's been the party's finance spokesperson, defeated Joe Fagan in the contest. Police say a fire at a hotel in Kent, which forced hundreds of people to be evacuated, is being treated as suspicious. Crews were called to the blaze at the Grand Burston in Folkestone in the early hours of this morning. In sport, Coventry have beaten Nottingham Forest 1-0 for their first win since gaining promotion back to the Premier League. Arsenal's perfect start to their title defence ended with a 3-0 defeat at Brighton, while North London rivals Tottenham remain winless after they lost 3-2 to Aston Villa. Spurs boss Roberto De Zerbi says his side didn't step up when things got tough.
3: The moment when we have to defend compact. The leaders have to be leaders and to lead the team.
1: Hearts have come back from a goal down to draw 1-1 with Kilmarnock and go second in the Scottish Premiership. And England's 39-game winning run in Women's Rugby Union has come to an end with a 26-all draw against Canada. Scotland suffered a heavy 66-14 defeat to New Zealand in Edinburgh. That's the latest.
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2: From the Sky News Centre at 9. A new sighting has emerged of a 13-year-old girl who went missing from Bolton just over a week ago. CCTV shows Lilia at Manchester Piccadilly bus station at 10:36 a.m. on Monday. She's described as white, slim, around 5 feet 5 inches, has light brown hair and wears glasses. NATO is welcoming an agreement between the US and Denmark over Greenland, saying it will help advance security, stability and cooperation. Donald Trump says the deal will give the United States control over the Arctic Territory's security. Elizabeth Brawes, a senior fellow at the Atlantic Council.
3: The United States gets the right to establish whatever military bases it wants, a right that it already had. The one addition is that it also promises that no other foreign countries will be allowed to establish military bases.
2: Crews are tackling a blaze at a commercial building in Hampshire's smallest town. Residents in Whitchurch have been told to keep doors and windows closed due to smoke. Two teenagers have been jailed for killing a 17-year-old boy outside a McDonald's in southeast London. Yuray Sanchez Morales was stabbed on Old Kent Road in August of last year. In sport, Coventry have beaten Nottingham Forest 1-0 for their first Premier League win since April 2001. Frank Lampard's side had lost all four of their previous matches back in the top flight this season. The Coventry boss says their efforts have been rewarded.
4: Having lost our first four games, all in different circumstances, I think it's easy to feel negative, to feel like where's the goal, where's the win coming from? And the reality is in football you have to fight for it, you have to work for it, you have to have organisation. And I thought the work of it, I'd go through so many players today, how they individually work within the collective. You make your own luck.
2: Defending champions Arsenal suffered a 3-0 defeat at Brighton. Tottenham's win the start continued with a 3-2 loss to Aston Villa. Hearts drew 1-1 at Kilmarnock in the Scottish Premiership. And Arthur Ferry and Toby Samuel have put Great Britain on the verge of a place in the Davis Cup tennis knockouts. They lead 2-0 against Ecuador.
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2: From the Sky News Centre at 10. Police say a 13-year-old girl who'd been reported missing last Friday has been found in Manchester city centre. The local force says Lilia, who's from Bolton, is safe and well. The Liberal Democrat leader says his party has a moral responsibility of blocking a reform-led government. As its annual conference is underway, Sir Ed Davies says his party won't be caught off guard if there's a snap election. He's also doubled down on his criticism of US President Donald Trump. Mr. Davies says he wants the Prime Minister to stand up to him.
3: The Iran war is hurting America, hurting our country, hurting the whole world. It's been a disaster. And the problem with Mr. Trump is unless you stand up to him, he rolls you over.
2: Meanwhile, residents of Copenhagen have welcomed President Trump's announcement of a Greenland deal. The Danish Prime Minister says the agreement will be signed during next week's UN General Assembly meeting. Crews say they will work through the night at the scene of a fire at a hotel in Kent. The blaze broke out in the early hours of this morning at the Grand Burston in Folkestone. In sport, defending champions Arsenal have suffered their first Premier League defeat of the season, losing 3-0 at Brighton. Boss Mikel Arteta says they didn't do the basics well enough.
4: When we had the ball, especially in our own half, we were extremely poor technically and not respecting the game and the game principles that you have to apply against a team that wants to come and press you man to man. So that never gives us the option to dominate and control the game in the manner that we wanted.
2: Tottenham have made their worst ever start to a Premier League campaign after they lost 3-2 to Aston Villa. Hearts are up to second in the Scottish Premiership following a 1-1 draw with Kilmarnock. And England have gone top of the 2020 World Cricket Rankings after completing a 3-0 series victory over Sri Lanka. Harry Brooks' side thrashed their opponents by 8 wickets at Old Trafford. That's the latest. I'm Amy.
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1: From the Sky News Centre at 11, the Danish Prime Minister says the deal between the US and Denmark over Greenland will be signed during next week's UN General Assembly meeting. Donald Trump claims his country has permanent control over security on the Arctic island. The agreement resolves a diplomatic dispute which was sparked by the US president's threats to take control by military force. Danish MP Lars Christian Blask says it's a win-win.
2: The president and his men has achieved a lot, being able to exclude Russia and China, also in infrastructure, investments, etc. So I think it's fair to say that he has had a win, but it's also a win for Greenland and Denmark and NATO.
1: A man's been charged with attempted murder after shots were fired following a car crash near Durham. A Mitsubishi is believed to have rammed an Audi in concert last Saturday before the gun was discharged. Sir Ed Davey says one of his MPs is wrong to say the Liberal Democrats are struggling for relevance. It's the first day of his party's autumn conference in Brighton. Crews are still tackling a fire at a commercial building in Hampshire's smallest town. People in Whitchurch have been told to keep doors and windows closed due to smoke. Coventry have beaten Nottingham Forest 1-0 for their first win since gaining promotion back to the Premier League. Arsenal's perfect start to their title defence ended with a 3-0 defeat at Brighton, while North London rivals Tottenham remain winless after they lost 3-2 to Aston Villa. That's disappointed Spurs boss Roberto De Zerbi.
3: The moment when we have to defend compact. The leaders have to be leaders and to lead the team.
1: Hearts drew 1-1 with Kilmarnock to go second at the Scottish Premiership. And England's 39-game winning run in women's rugby union's come to an end with a 26-all draw against Canada. Scotland suffered a heavy 66-14 defeat to New Zealand in Edinburgh. That's the latest. I'm Cat Boy.
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1: From the Sky News Centre at midnight, NATO's welcoming an agreement between the US and Denmark over Greenland, saying it will help advance security, stability and cooperation. Donald Trump says the deal will give the United States control over the Arctic territory's security. The deal resolves a diplomatic dispute which was sparked by the US president's threats to take control by military force. Elizabeth Brawls, a senior fellow at the Atlantic Council.
2: The United States gets the right to establish whatever military bases it wants, a right that it already had. The one addition is that it also promises that no other foreign countries will be allowed to establish military bases.
1: Police say they found a 13-year-old girl who's been reported missing since last Friday while on patrol in Manchester City Centre last night. Lilia, who's from Bolton, has been reunited with her mum, whose incredible strength has been praised by officers. Sir Ed Davey says the political system's holding Britain back and the Lib Dems are the party to change it. He's also criticised £72 million in donations to Reform UK from crypto billionaires. A man's been charged with attempted murder after shots were fired following a car crash in Durham last Saturday. The 37-year-old's due in court tomorrow. In sport, Coventry have beaten Nottingham Forest 1-0 for their first Premier League win since April 2001. Frank Lampard's side had lost all four of their previous matches back in the top flight this season. The Coventry boss says their efforts have been rewarded.
3: Having lost our first four games, all in different circumstances, I think it's easy to feel negative, to feel like, where's the goal, where's the win coming from? And the reality is, in football, you have to fight for it, you have to work for it, you have to have organisation. And I thought the work of it, I'd go through so many players today, how they individually work within the collective. You make your own luck.
1: Defending champions Arsenal suffered a 3-0 defeat at Brighton. And Hearts drew 1-1 at Kilmarnock in the Scottish Premiership. Last season's runners-up moved ahead of Rangers on goal difference. That's the latest. I'm Cam.
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1: From the Sky News Centre at 1, a national task force aimed at tackling misogyny across society has been launched by the government. AJ Walsh has more.
2: The group will look to root out harmful attitudes online, in workplaces and within communities. It will bring together representatives from women's organisations, academia, local leaders and ministers. The first meeting is expected to take place after conference recess and will focus on young people. Officials say further announcements will be made this week to move forward with Labour's 2024 manifesto pledge to half violence against women and girls within a decade.
1: Police say a 13-year-old girl who's been reported missing last Friday has been found in Manchester city centre. The local force says Lilia, who's from Bolton, is safe and well after officers came across her yesterday. NATO's welcomed the news that the US has reached a deal with Denmark over Greenland. Donald Trump claims his country has permanent control over security on the Arctic island. New Scottish Labour leader Michael Mara's pledged to start taking action now to help win back the support of voters. He's won the contest to take over from Anna Sarwar. Defending champions Arsenal have suffered their first Premier League defeat of the season, losing 3-0 at Brighton. Boss Mikel Arteta says they didn't do the basics well enough.
3: When we had the ball, especially in our own half, we were extremely poor technically and not respecting the game and the game principles that you have to apply against a team that wants to come and press you man to man. So that never gives us the option to dominate and control the game in the manner that we wanted.
1: Tottenham have made their worst ever start to a Premier League campaign after they lost 3-2 to Aston Villa. Hearts are up to second in the Scottish Premiership following a 1-1 draw with Kilmarnock. And England have gone top of the 2020 World Cricket Rankings after completing a 3-0 series victory over Sri Lanka. Harry Brooks' side thrashed their opponents by 8 wickets at Old Trafford. That's the latest.
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